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0: 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We got old or weird. What do you want first? We'll go with old. Tom Cruise, his new movie Digger, has only a 52% Rotten Tomatoes rating. That is awful. From 79 critic reviews, too. And Kevin Costner, good news here, recently photographed with Colorado lifestyle coach Jennifer Milburn. 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I'm Hayden, and that's The Buzz. 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
2: Lulls level off around 40 tonight under clear skies. Northwesterly winds 8 to 15 miles per hour. High of 60 tomorrow, mainly sunny skies. Lulls level off around 46 tomorrow night. Mainly cloudy skies expected. Partly cloudy skies Saturday, decreasing clouds by Sunday. Mid-60s Saturday, low 60s by Sunday. For the Weatherology Radio Network Weather Center, I'm meteorologist Laura Lockwood. Currently 55.

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0: She's a social media star, Alex Earle, recently doing an Instagram Q&A. She admitted that she has never read a book. Then she clarified. She said, like, maybe Dr. Seuss. She's 25 years old, and people are looking up to her. Youth are looking up to her. This is awful.
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0: 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That's where Zara Larsson came up with Midnight Sun, coming up next.
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0: Time has revealed its 100 Next list. Seven musicians made the list. Ray, Troye Sivan, Pink Pantherist, Megan Maroney, Conan Gray, Alex Warren, and Somber. And how much money has Ella Langley made from Texas? 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
3: Clear skies tonight with a low of 40. Northwesterly winds 8 to 15 miles per hour. Mainly sunny skies tomorrow. High temperatures reach up to 60. Lows level off around 46 tomorrow night. Mainly cloudy skies. Partly cloudy skies Saturday. Decreasing clouds by Sunday. Mid-60s Saturday. Low 60s by Sunday. From the Weatherology Radio Network Weather Center, I'm meteorologist Laura Lockwood. Currently, it's 52 degrees.

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0: I think we did old earlier, right? The Tom Cruise, Kevin Costner stuff. Let's do crazy now. And I just mean it in a loving way. Oh, she's so crazy. Isn't that cute? Bless her heart. Britney Spears accusing her security team of staging a paparazzi photo opportunity that she claims was worth $4 million. But what she was really concerned about is that they took an extra 15 minutes to pay for her food while she waited in a ladies' room, and that left her meal cold. Outside for another 20 minutes, blah, blah, blah. I lost the storyline, and that's why I say bless her heart.
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13: See weather.
4: Lows level off around 40 tonight under clear skies. Northwesterly winds 8 to 15 miles per hour. Mainly sunny skies tomorrow. Daytime highs approaching 60. Partly cloudy skies tomorrow night. Lows dip down to about 46. Chance of rain showers Saturday. High temperatures reach up to 66. 62. Bright sunshine expected Sunday. From the Weatherology Radio Network Weather Center, I'm meteorologist Laura Lockwood. Right now, 50.

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0: 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She does not have an Emmy or a Tony, but two Oscars and seven Grammys.
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0: Get 2-for-1s when the Vikings score a touchdown. Get 4-for-1s when the Vikings get a safety. And 50 cents off when the Vikings score a field goal. Horse racing and purple rain shots for $3 during the game. Celebrate the Vikings all regular season long at the best darn bar in the middle of nowhere.
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0: Did you know a 14-year-old convicted of stealing a skateboard out of a garage will be banned from owning a firearm for life? 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This is Chris Carpin. 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If your kid is in trouble, protect the next 70 years of his life and call me.
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2: Weather. Lows level off around 40 tonight under clear skies. Northwesterly winds 8 to 15 miles per hour. Mainly sunny skies tomorrow. Daytime highs approaching 60. Partly cloudy skies tomorrow night. Lows dip down to about 46. Chance of rain showers Saturday. High temperatures reach up to 66. 62 bright sunshine expected Sunday. From the Weatherology Radio Network Weather Center, I'm meteorologist Laura Lockwood. Right now it's 46 degrees.
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0: Lil Nas X making his comeback with World's Greatest. After a period of personal struggles, a stint in rehab, and a diagnosis. He's bipolar, aren't we all? Anyway, World's Greatest, inspired by a voicemail from his late mother. And it's in the song. Sean Diddy Combs allegedly moving back into solitary confinement due to the allegations of special meals, massages, and that he paid fellow inmates to do his chores. And 50 Cent, his nemesis, joining the cast of the new Street Fighter movie. I'm Hayden, and that's it for music news.
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15: See weather.
4: Lows level off around 40 tonight under clear skies. Northwesterly winds 8 to 15 miles per hour. Mainly sunny skies tomorrow. Daytime highs approaching 60. Partly cloudy skies tomorrow night. Lows dip down to about 46. Chance of rain showers Saturday. High temperatures reach up to 66. 62, bright sunshine expected Sunday. From the Weatherology Radio Network Weather Center, I'm meteorologist Laura Lockwood. Currently 46.
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0: Yeah, as far as dances go, the turkey trot came before the foxtrot. Turkey trot, two words. Foxtrot, one, by the way. Grizzly bear. That was like two dancers in kind of a frozen bear hug. There was also bunny hug, kangaroo dip, and sloth squeeze. That last one doesn't sound real, though.
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0: Welcome to October. How you doing? It's Kendall. The countdown is on, the 30 and counting, to pick out a Halloween costume. If you want to have your finger on the pulse of what's happening, you can try something inspired by today's pop culture. Some of the hottest Halloween costumes you're probably going to be seeing this year. Freaky Nikki from Obsession, the movie. The Bush is in Bad Bunny's Super Bowl halftime show. Okay. Athena and Odysseus from The Odyssey. Taylor Swift. Remember when her and her friends, the Haim sisters, were in coordinating shirts at the Knicks game, the Stevie Nicks, Nickelback, remember? That's going to be a hot look. Operatives, the people in hazmat suits in the movie Back Rooms, Ilya and Shane on Heated Rivalry, Doctors from the Pit, Dolly Parton will be big this year, Olivia Rodrigo from her You Seem Pretty Sad for a Girl So in Love album cover, Harry Styles in the Dance No More video. How about Huntrix in the K-pop Demon Hunters? Patricia from Widow's Bay, Charlie XCX, Pitbull, Sabrina Carpenter on the list, Spider-Man, and Michael Jackson. What are you going to be?
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0: I'd like to boost my immune system, but I have no idea where to start. There's so many supplements. How do I find what's right for me without spending hundreds of dollars trying everything? 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
7: Lows dip down to about 40 overnight under clear skies. Northwesterly winds 5 to 10 miles per hour. Mainly clear skies. Friday, high temperatures reach up to 60. Partly cloudy skies. Friday night, lows dip down to about 46. Chance for showers. Saturday, daytime highs approaching 66. 62, ample sunshine expected Sunday. From the Weatherology Radio Network Weather Center, I'm meteorologist Laura Lockwood. Currently 47.

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0: If you're a boomer or Gen Xer, you may remember choosing between smoking or non-smoking at restaurants. And now some places might be doing the same thing with cell phones. As we all know, many people don't know how to be discreet with their phone usage, so it can become pretty disruptive. And restaurants and bars have started asking people to put their phones into lockable pouches when they arrive, like at some concerts and shows. Others offer perks for voluntary giving up their phones, like a bottle of wine. Chick-fil-A locations have cell phone chicken coops challenge, where groups can stash their phones in a box in exchange for free ice cream. Some places have signs announcing cell phone bans and will ask us to leave if they don't follow the rules. The general manager at one place said there's something to phones being the new cigarette. Their overuse is a societal problem, not a restaurant problem. Wow.
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2: Lows dip down to about 40 overnight under clear skies. Northwesterly winds 5 to 10 miles per hour. Mainly clear skies. Friday, high temperatures reach up to 60. Partly cloudy skies. Friday night, lows dip down to about 46. Chance for showers. Saturday, daytime highs approaching 66. 62, ample sunshine expected Sunday. For the Weatherology Radio Network Weather Center, I'm meteorologist Laura Lockwood. Currently, it's 46 degrees.

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0: 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Angelina Jolie's handwriting went viral this week. 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

0: Who was the mystery A-list celebrity at Taylor Swift's wedding? That's what people are trying to figure out. Graham Norton says there was a huge A-list star, but he's not talking. He gave some clues. It could be Leonardo DiCaprio. Talk show Graham Norton says, yeah, there was a big star. People trying to figure it out. Entertainment Weekly noted that Norton had spoken in the past about his two dream guests, Brad Pitt and Leo DiCaprio. Brad was at the wedding. Leo's never been mentioned, but yeah, the Sherlocks, the Swifty Sherlocks will figure it out, I'm sure. Meanwhile, I think that the reason she put out this four-part encore to Showgirl was a diversion from her wedding photos that we have seen nothing of.
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13: See weather. Lulls level off around 40. Overnight, under clear skies, northwesterly winds 5 to 10 miles per hour. Mainly sunny skies. Friday, high temperatures reach up to 60. Lulls level off around 46. Friday night, overcast skies. Chance of rain showers, Saturday, daytime highs approaching 66. 62, clear skies, Sunday. For the Weatherology Radio Network Weather Center, I'm meteorologist Laura Lockwood. Currently, 43.

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9: Lulz will aloft around 39 overnight under clear skies. Northerly winds around 5 miles per hour. Daytime highs approaching 60 Friday, mainly clear. Chance of rain showers Friday night. Lulz will aloft around 48, cloudy. Highs level off around 64 Saturday with a chance for showers. 62 sunny skies Sunday. For the Weatherology Radio Network Weather Center, I'm meteorologist Laura Lockwood. Right now, 45.
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0: Hey there, it's Kendall, and October looking real good. Lots to look forward to this month. The MLB Wildcard Series wrapping up, and Game 1 of the World Series set for the 23rd. Wow. NHL season kicked off this week, too, and the new NBA season tips off October 20th. We've got a new Carrie miniseries coming to Prime Video, Abbott Elementary, premiering on the 7th, Marvel's latest spinoff, Vision Quest, and Season 23 of Grey's Anatomy premieres on the 15th. Tom Cruise's movie Digger is out this weekend, and the Social Network sequel, The Social Reckoning, the horror flick Other Mommy, also coming out in the next couple weeks. Finally, holidays, of course, Columbus Day and Indigenous Peoples Day on the 12th, Halloween on the 31st, which is a Saturday.
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8: And we're live here outside the Perez family home just waiting for the... And there they go! Almost on time this morning. Mom is coming out the front door strong with a double-arm kid carry. Looks like Dad has the bags. Daughter is bringing up the rear. Oh, but the diaper bag wasn't closed. Diapers and toys are everywhere. Ooh, but Mom has just nailed the perfect car seat buckle for the toddler. And now the eldest daughter, who looks to be about 9 or 10, has secured herself in the booster seat. Dad zips the bag closed, and they're off. Ah, but looks like Mom doesn't realize her coffee cup is still on the roof of the car. And there it goes. Oh, that's a shame. That mug was a fam favorite.
9: Don't sweat the small stuff. 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

0: Lulls level off around 39, overnight under clear skies, northerly winds around 5 miles per hour. Daytime highs approaching 60, Friday, mainly clear. Chance of rain showers, Friday night, lulls level off around 48, cloudy. Highs level off around 64, Saturday, with a chance for showers, 62, sunny skies, Sunday. For the Weatherology Radio Network Weather Center, I'm meteorologist Laura Lockwood. Currently, it's 40 degrees.
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0: Ella Langley, Choose in Texas, is on there. And Bernie with you. Thank you for stopping by on a Friday. Thank you for the being here. That is the biggest song of all time, according to the Billboard Hot 100. It's been number one for a long time. It has beat Mariah Carey's All I Want for Christmas Is You. And so many other songs, so many giant songs. And that song has been number one for a long time. It's Choose in Texas and Ella Langley on there.
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11: See weather. Daytime highs approaching 60 today under mainly sunny skies. West winds around 5 miles per hour. Chance for showers tonight. Lows dip down to about 48. Overcast skies. Sunshine mixed with clouds at times. Tomorrow, chance for showers. Daytime highs approaching 64. Low 60s Sunday and Monday. I'm meteorologist Ulora Lockwood with your weatherology forecast, brought to you by Egg Country. Currently 37.

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0: Z99, that is Ariana Grande and Nicki Minaj with Bang Bang. Good morning, I'm Stevie D, filling in for JP on the C&D Granite Morning Show. Happy Friday. Today we're looking for a high of 60 degrees. Right now we're at 43 and clear in the lakes area. Coming up, we've got your weatherology forecast and 21 pilots.
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9: Sunshine today with our high nearing 60. Some rain showers early tonight, then mostly cloudy with a low around 48. Rain showers possible early Saturday, sunny with a high of 64. South winds between 10 and 20 and gusting up to 35, then mostly clear and 46 throughout Saturday night. Sunny with a high of 62 and a Sunday, then mostly clear and 40 throughout Sunday night. Sunny and 63 and a Monday and clear and 50 throughout Monday night. From the Weatherology Radio Network Weather Center, I'm meteorologist Kara Foster. Currently it's 41 degrees.
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0: Katy Perry on Z99. That is Unconditionally. It is 30 minutes after 6 o'clock. And now for all the ladies from the newsroom, here's Mark Anthony.
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2: First of all in news, a man has been struck and killed by a train in central Minnesota. Little Falls Police Department says that incident took place on Wednesday night near 9th Avenue and Lindbergh Drive Northwest in Little Falls. Emergency personnel responded to the scene where the pedestrian was pronounced dead. Police say the man is identified as Thomas Belaski, 45, of Little Falls. His body has been taken to the Midwest Medical Examiner's Office. And a man from Bruton has been injured in a crash earlier this week. The Candiwai County Sheriff's Office was notified of a two-vehicle crash with injuries at the intersection of Candiwai County Road 1 and Candiwai County Road 5 in Colfax Township. Deputies arrived on the scene and observed a Jeep Grand Cherokee had collided with another Jeep Grand Cherokee. The driver of one of the Jeeps, Carly Weedle, 25 of Wilmer, was traveling westbound to County Road 5. Weedle sustained minor injuries. Meanwhile, the driver of the other Jeep, Ashton Terhar, 18 of Bruton, was traveling southbound on County Road 1 when the two collided. Terhar was taken to Centracare Rice Hospital. Wilmer with non-life-threatening injuries. And a frost advisory is in effect through 9 a.m. this morning for parts of the area. Temperatures will drop into the low to mid-30s. Clear skies and light winds will result in frost formation. This will impact parts of central and west central Minnesota. Frost and freeze conditions could harm or kill crops. Not as cold air will be with us later on tonight. And that's a look at your news. I'm Mark Anthony.
3: Sunshine today with our high near 60. Some rain showers early tonight, then mostly cloudy with a low around 48. Rain showers possible early Saturday, sunny with a high of 64. South winds between 10 and 20 and gusting up to 35, then mostly clear in 46 throughout Saturday night. Sunny with a high of 62 and a Sunday, then mostly clear in 40 throughout Sunday night. Sunny in 63 and a Monday and clear in 50 throughout Monday night. From the Weatherology Radio Network Weather Center, I'm meteorologist Kara Foster. Currently it's 39 degrees.
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8: Z-Weather. Sunshine today with our high nearing 60. Some rain showers early tonight, then mostly cloudy with a low around 48. Rain showers possible early Saturday, sunny with a high of 64. South winds between 10 and 20 and gusting up to 35, then mostly clear and 46 throughout Saturday night. Sunny with a high of 62 and a Sunday, then mostly clear and 40 throughout Sunday night. Sunny and 63 and a Monday and clear and 50 throughout Monday night. From the Weatherology Radio Network Weather Center, I'm meteorologist Carol Foster. Currently it's 39 degrees.
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1: First of all in news, a man has been struck and killed by a train in central Minnesota. Little Falls Police Department says that incident took place on Wednesday night near 9th Avenue and Lindbergh Drive Northwest in Little Falls. Emergency personnel responded to the scene where the pedestrian was pronounced dead. Police say the man is identified as Thomas Belaski, 45, of Little Falls. His body has been taken to the Midwest Medical Examiner's Office. And a man from Bruton has been injured in a crash earlier this week. The Kandiwai County Sheriff's Office was notified of a two-vehicle crash with injuries at the intersection of Kandiwai County Road 1 and Kandiwai County Road 5 in Colfax Township. Deputies arrived on the scene and observed a Jeep Grand Cherokee had collided with another Jeep Grand Cherokee. The driver of one of the Jeeps, Carly Weedle, 25 of Wilmer, was traveling westbound to County Road 5. Weedle sustained minor injuries. Meanwhile, the driver of the other Jeep, Ashton Terhar, 18 of Bruton, was traveling southbound on County Road 1 when the two collided. Terhar was taken to Centracare Rice Hospital, and Wilmer with non-life-threatening injuries. And a frost advisory is in effect through 9 a.m. this morning for parts of the area. Temperatures will drop into the low to mid-30s. Clear skies and light winds will result in frost formation. This will impact parts of central and west central Minnesota. Frost and freeze conditions could harm or kill crops. Not as cold air will be with us later on tonight. And that's a look at your news. I'm Mark Anthony.
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3: Sunshine today with our high nearing 60. Some rain showers early tonight, then mostly cloudy with a low around 48. Rain showers possible early Saturday, sunny with a high of 64. South winds between 10 and 20 and gusting up to 35, then mostly clear and 46 throughout Saturday night. Sunny with a high of 62 and a Sunday, then mostly clear and 40 throughout Sunday night. Sunny and 63 and a Monday and clear and 50 throughout Monday night. From the Weatherology Radio Network Weather Center, I'm meteorologist Kara Foster. Currently it's 39 degrees.
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13: Sunshine today with our high nearing 60. Some rain showers early tonight, then mostly cloudy with a low around 48. Rain showers possible early Saturday, sunny with a high of 64. South winds between 10 and 20 and gusting up to 35, then mostly clear and 46 throughout Saturday night. Sunny with a high of 62 and a Sunday, then mostly clear and 40 throughout Sunday night. Sunny and 63 and a Monday and clear and 50 throughout Monday night. From the Weatherology Radio Network Weather Center, I'm meteorologist Kara Foster. Currently it's 39 degrees.
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4: First of all in news, a man has been struck and killed by a train in central Minnesota. Little Falls Police Department says that incident took place on Wednesday night near 9th Avenue and Lindbergh Drive Northwest in Little Falls. Emergency personnel responded to the scene where the pedestrian was pronounced dead. Police say the man is identified as Thomas Belaski, 45, of Little Falls. His body has been taken to the Midwest Medical Examiner's Office. And a man from Bruton has been injured in a crash earlier this week. The Kandiwai County Sheriff's Office was notified of a two-vehicle crash with injuries at the intersection of Kandiwai County Road 1 and Kandiwai County Road 5 in Colfax Township. Deputies arrived on the scene and observed a Jeep Grand Cherokee had collided with another Jeep Grand Cherokee. The driver of one of the Jeeps, Carly Weedle, 25 of Wilmer, was traveling westbound to County Road 5. Weedle sustained minor injuries. Meanwhile, the driver of the other Jeep, Ashton Terhar, 18 of Bruton, was traveling southbound on County Road 1 when the two collided. Terhar was taken to Centracare Rice Hospital. Wilmer with non-life-threatening injuries. And a frost advisory is in effect through 9 a.m. this morning for parts of the area. Temperatures will drop into the low to mid-30s. Clear skies and light winds will result in frost formation. This will impact parts of central and west central Minnesota. Frost and freeze conditions could harm or kill crops. Not as cold air will be with us later on tonight. And that's a look at your news. I'm Mark Anthony.
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6: Sunshine today with our high near 60. Some rain showers early tonight, then mostly cloudy with a low around 48. Rain showers possible early Saturday, sunny with a high of 64. South winds between 10 and 20 and gusting up to 35, then mostly clear and 46 throughout Saturday night. Sunny with a high of 62 and a Sunday, then mostly clear and 40 throughout Sunday night. Sunny and 63 and a Monday and clear and 50 throughout Monday night. From the Weatherology Radio Network Weather Center, I'm meteorologist Kara Foster. Currently it's 37 degrees.
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Burn the House Down on Z99. Good morning. I'm Stevie D, filling in for JP on the C&D Granite Morning Show. Let's take a look at what's trending in the news. Well, Quartz Magazine says Caitlin Clark's new Nike shoe, the Caitlin One, sold out within 2 hours of its U.S. release. The adult shoe retailed for $140. eBay listings have reached $200 or more for the sneaker. The shoe launched in Caitlin Blue and Bright Yellow. Not sure what Caitlin Blue is, but I digress. Well, 77,000 cans of 7-Up Tropical are being recalled because some cans labeled zero sugar contain regular soda. The affected 12-ounce cans contain 38 grams of sugar. They were sold in 12 packs. Well, the Somerville, New Jersey police are commemorating October as Breast Cancer Awareness Month by wrapping many of their police cars in pink. They do this awareness campaign every year. 7 of their pink cars will make stops throughout the community to remind women what the month is, and to get tested for breast cancer. Well, House of Wellness magazine is recommending people eat chocolate for breakfast because it's good for their skin. The chocolate's flavanols support healthy circulation and protect skin from environmental stressors. Minerals, magnesium, and iron boost overall well-being. Cocoa also contains beneficial antioxidants. And barbecue restaurants around the country are removing brisket from their menus because beef prices continue to climb. Brisket recently jumped almost $1 per pound. Restaurants have tried raising prices and cooking less brisket, but foot traffic and sales take a hit when they do that. Barbecue restaurants say brisket eats up 70% of their total grocery cost. Some chefs are testing beef cheek as an alternative and focusing on pork, ribs, and sausage instead.

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7: Weather. Sunshine today with our high nearing 60. Some rain showers early tonight, then mostly cloudy with a low around 48. Rain showers possible early Saturday, sunny with a high of 64. South winds between 10 and 20 and gusting up to 35, then mostly clear and 46 throughout Saturday night. Sunny with a high of 62 and a Sunday, then mostly clear and 40 throughout Sunday night. Sunny and 63 and a Monday and clear and 50 throughout Monday night. From the Weatherology Radio Network Weather Center, I'm meteorologist Kara Foster. Currently it's 37 degrees.
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1: First of all in news, a man has been struck and killed by a train in central Minnesota. Little Falls Police Department says that incident took place on Wednesday night near 9th Avenue and Lindbergh Drive Northwest in Little Falls. Emergency personnel responded to the scene where the pedestrian was pronounced dead. Police say the man is identified as Thomas Belaski, 45, of Little Falls. His body has been taken to the Midwest Medical Examiner's Office. And a man from Bruton has been injured in a crash earlier this week. The Candiwai County Sheriff's Office was notified of a two-vehicle crash with injuries at the intersection of Candiwai County Road 1 and Candiwai County Road 5 in Colfax Township. Deputies arrived on the scene and observed a Jeep Grand Cherokee had collided with another Jeep Grand Cherokee. The driver of one of the Jeeps, Carly Weedle, 25 of Wilmer, was traveling westbound to County Road 5. Weedle sustained minor injuries. Meanwhile, the driver of the other Jeep, Ashton Terhar, 18 of Bruton, was traveling southbound on County Road 1 when the two collided. Terhar was taken to CentraCare Rice Hospital. Wilmer with non-life-threatening injuries. And a frost advisory is in effect through 9 a.m. this morning for parts of the area. Temperatures will drop into the low to mid-30s. Clear skies and light winds will result in frost formation. This will impact parts of central and west central Minnesota. Frost and freeze conditions could harm or kill crops. Not as cold air will be with us later on tonight. And that's a look at your news. I'm Mark Anthony.
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2: Sunshine today with our high near 60. Some rain showers early tonight, then mostly cloudy with a low around 48. Rain showers possible early Saturday, sunny with a high of 64. South winds between 10 and 20 and gusting up to 35, then mostly clear and 46 throughout Saturday night. Sunny with a high of 62 and a Sunday, then mostly clear and 40 throughout Sunday night. Sunny and 63 and a Monday and clear and 50 throughout Monday night. From the Weatherology Radio Network Weather Center, I'm meteorologist Kara Foster. Currently it's 37 degrees.
0: 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He's awake, so you might as well be too.

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0: Z99, that is Justin Bieber featuring Nicki Minaj with Beauty and the Beat. Good morning, I'm Stevie D, filling in for JP on the C&D Granite Morning Show. Listen to this. Four crew members spent 18 hours in a life raft after a whale strike sank their yacht.
1: Oh, geez.
0: The 51-foot Australian yacht, Titam, was 250 nautical miles offshore when it began taking on water. The crew activated an emergency beacon, abandoned the yacht, and climbed into the life raft. A New Zealand Air Force aircraft located the sailors and helped direct nearby vessels to them. The rescued crew included two Australians, a New Zealander, and a French national.
2: Whoa!
0: Yeah, a whale strike.
3: Oh, yeah?
0: Yeah, I guess. It's crazy.
3: Yeah.
0: Coming up, we got your Z99 weatherology forecast, but first, you know what time it is.
4: Wings up!
0: That's right, it's your boy, D-Mac Dave McClurg. 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
16: The Cardinal football team is back at home tonight. Our latent media platforms, including KXRA Radio and the Voice of Alexandria streaming channel on YouTube, will feature the Cardinals' home game with Sauk Rapids Rice at the Alexandria Area High School Stadium. Kickoff is at 7 with a pregame show at 6:30. The Cardinal girls tennis team will wrap up its regular season today, finishing off a match with the St. Cloud Crush that got delayed due to weather on Tuesday. If the Cardinals can prevail, Alexandria will win the Central Lakes Conference title outright. The Cardinal girls tennis team was a winner at Fergus Falls yesterday 6-1, while Alexandria's girls and boys cross-country running teams plays first in the John Hermes Invite at Pebble Lake Golf Club in Fergus Falls. Alexandria topped Ricori in girls volleyball, the Cardinal boys soccer team won at Detroit Lakes, and Alexandria's girls soccer team was a winner at Sauk Rapids. Alexandria Technical and Community College has been ranked Minnesota's best college for a number of years based on quality and affordability. The Legends Varsity Sports Program includes baseball, golf, soccer, volleyball, esports, play target, competitive fishing, archery, and now women's flag football. Be a legend. Get a high-quality education while doing the things you love at Alexandria Technical and Community College. Wings up! I'm Dave McClurg.
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4: See weather. Sunshine today with our high nearing 60. Some rain showers early tonight, then mostly cloudy with a low around 48. Rain showers possible early Saturday, sunny with a high of 64. South winds between 10 and 20 and gusting up to 35, then mostly clear and 46 throughout Saturday night. Sunny with a high of 62 and a Sunday, then mostly clear and 40 throughout Sunday night. Sunny and 63 and a Monday and clear and 50 throughout Monday night. From the Weatherology Radio Network Weather Center, I'm meteorologist Kara Foster. Currently it's 37 degrees.
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2: First of all, the Douglas County Attorney's Office has secured two jury convictions, separate prosecutions involving serious first-degree criminal sexual conduct offenses against children under the age of 14. On August 28th, Drayvon Maynard was found guilty by a Douglas County jury following a trial. Maynard was charged with first-degree criminal sexual conduct involving a victim under the age of 13. He does remain in custody pending sentencing in a similar fashion. On Tuesday of this week, Eric Sunder was found guilty, too, by a Douglas County jury following a trial. Sunder was found guilty of multiple counts of first-degree criminal sexual conduct against a child under the age of 13. And more than 320,000 Minnesotans are losing their current Medicare Advantage plans for 2027. Blue Cross Blue Shield of Minnesota is eliminating most of its existing plans, affecting about 250,000 people. Medica, Health Partners, United Healthcare, and Humana are also cutting plans or leaving some counties. Insurers say rising medical and prescription drug costs are forcing them to scale back coverage. Medicare open enrollment begins October 15th and runs through December 7th. And the Andrea Theater and their production of DreamWorks, The Prince of Egypt, the musical, continues this weekend. The production kicked off on Thursday night and will run October 1st through October 3rd and October 8th through October 10th at 7 p.m. with matinees on Sunday, October 4th and October 11th at 2 p.m. Director Ben Klipfel talks about the beautiful and unique scenery.
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2: 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And that's a look at your news. I'm Mark Anthony.
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6: See weather.
7: Sunshine today with our high near 60. Some rain showers early tonight, then mostly cloudy with a low around 48. Rain showers possible early Saturday, sunny with a high of 64. South winds between 10 and 20 and gusting up to 35, then mostly clear and 46 throughout Saturday night. Sunny with a high of 62 and a Sunday, then mostly clear and 40 throughout Sunday night. Sunny and 63 and a Monday and clear and 50 throughout Monday night. From the Weatherology Radio Network Weather Center, I'm meteorologist Kara Foster. Currently it's 37 degrees.
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0: Z99, that is Happier from Marshmallow. Well, do you believe in signs? Check this out. Jamie and Michelle Wade fell into the River Burray in Norfolk, England, while posing in a canoe in full wedding attire.
1: Whoopsie daisy!
0: The couple lost their balance during the photo shoot, and in Michelle's words, went down like the Titanic. She had been wearing her $2,446 wedding gown for only 2 hours. The photographer had suggested getting creative after rain and thunder meant they would not get a sunset picture. A wedding guest rushed over to check on them, slipped, and then broke their leg.
1: Ah!
0: Jamie spent the reception tipping water from his boots, while Michelle later burned her toe after accidentally putting her foot in a fireworks machine.
1: Ah!
0: Not a good start. Maybe it's a sign. Maybe not.
2: Zoinks!
0: That's your weatherology forecast coming up next.
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9: Sunshine today with our high nearing 60. Some rain showers early tonight, then mostly cloudy with a low around 48. Rain showers possible early Saturday, sunny with a high of 64. South winds between 10 and 20 and gusting up to 35, then mostly clear and 46 throughout Saturday night. Sunny with a high of 62 and a Sunday, then mostly clear and 40 throughout Sunday night. Sunny and 63 and a Monday and clear and 50 throughout Monday night. From the Weatherology Radio Network Weather Center, I'm meteorologist Carol Foster. Currently it's 45 degrees.
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1: First of all, the Douglas County Attorney's Office has secured two jury convictions, separate prosecutions involving serious first-degree criminal sexual conduct offenses against children under the age of 14. On August 28th, Drayvon Maynard was found guilty by a Douglas County jury following a trial. Maynard was charged with first-degree criminal sexual conduct involving a victim under the age of 13. He does remain in custody pending sentencing. In a similar fashion, on Tuesday of this week, Eric Sunder was found guilty too by a Douglas County jury following a trial. Sunder was found guilty of multiple counts of first-degree criminal sexual conduct against a child under the age of 13. And more than 320,000 Minnesotans are losing their current Medicare Advantage plans for 2027. Blue Cross Blue Shield of Minnesota is eliminating most of its existing plans, affecting about 250,000 people. Medica, Health Partners, United Healthcare, and Humana are also cutting plans or leaving some counties. Insurers say rising medical and prescription drug costs are forcing them to scale back coverage. Medicare open enrollment begins October 15th and runs through December 7th. And the Andrea Theater and their production of DreamWorks, The Prince of Egypt, the musical, continues this weekend. The production kicked off on Thursday night and will run October 1st through October 3rd and October 8th through October 10th at 7 p.m. with matinees on Sunday, October 4th and October 11th at 2 p.m. Director Ben Klipfel talks about the beautiful and unique scenery.
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1: 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And that's a look at your news. I'm Mark Anthony.
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4: Sunshine today with our high near 60. Some rain showers early tonight, then mostly cloudy with a low around 48. Rain showers possible early Saturday, sunny with a high of 64. South winds between 10 and 20 and gusting up to 35, then mostly clear and 46 throughout Saturday night. Sunny with a high of 62 and a Sunday, then mostly clear and 40 throughout Sunday night. Sunny and 63 and a Monday, and clear and 50 throughout Monday night. From the Weatherology Radio Network Weather Center, I'm meteorologist Kara Foster. Currently, it's 45 degrees.
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0: 1999, that is Bruno Mars with I Just Might on the C&D Granite Morning Show. Well, Bradley Cooper is set to play team leader Duke in the next G.I. Joe movie.
1: Really?
0: Danny McBride is writing and directing the franchise reboot. The new movie will be separate from the previous live-action G.I. Joe films. Channing Tatum previously played Duke in The Rise of Cobra and G.I. Joe Retaliation. McBride's G.I. Joe movie does not have a release date yet.
2: Who cares?
0: Fair enough. Your weatherology forecast is coming up next in BTS.
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15: Weather. Sunshine today with our high near 60. Some rain showers early tonight, then mostly cloudy with a low around 48. Rain showers possible early Saturday, sunny with a high of 64. South winds between 10 and 20 and gusting up to 35, then mostly clear and 46 throughout Saturday night. Sunny with a high of 62 and a Sunday, then mostly clear and 40 throughout Sunday night. Sunny and 63 and a Monday and clear and 50 throughout Monday night. From the Weatherology Radio Network Weather Center, I'm meteorologist Kara Foster. Currently it's 45 degrees.
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0: That is Jet on Z99. Are you going to be my girl? Good morning. I'm Stevie D, filling in for JP on the C&D Granite Morning Show. Well, a man who faked a story about a venomous snake sighting in Southern California could face arrest and a citation. Joel Cyprian of Santa Ana caused a buzz earlier this week when he said he saw a gaboon viper in a tree and took a photo of it. The species is highly dangerous and not native to North America. Police resources descended on the neighborhood for 3 days while Cyprian's neighbors feared for their safety. He finally admitted to hoaxing the photo with AI. The Santa Ana Police Department says that's a crime and is hoping to press charges against him. A report will be sent to the Orange County District Attorney's Office. Cyprian could face a year in jail for a misdemeanor conviction.
1: Oh, wow.
0: Enrique Iglesias is next.
2: 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Either way, we'll be right back on Z99.3.
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0: Stallions on Z99. That is Happy. I'm Stevie D. That's going to do it for me. Thanks for hanging out during the C&D Granite Morning Show. Appreciate it. We got Focus on the Family coming up next and your weatherology forecast. 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Have an excellent weekend. JP will be back Monday. 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
2: A high-powered lawyer once approached author and speaker Dr. Robert Lewis and told him, "My son hates my guts." The dad wanted to heal his relationship with his son, but he believed it was too late. By the time they finished their conversation, Dr. Lewis had changed the dad's mind. It's never too late to reconcile with your child. This father was so hopeful, he headed from the conversation straight to the airport and took a flight to have a meeting with his son face to face. When the dad got to town, he and his son met for dinner. The father looked his son in the eye and said, "I've made a lot of mistakes with you as a dad, and I'm sorry. Will you forgive me?" The son, now a grown man, started weeping. His hate melted away, and he and his father spent the next couple of hours reconnecting. That night, the son called home and said, "Mom, I just had the greatest moment of my life with Dad." You may be like that attorney. Your relationship with one of your children is broken, and you think it's too late to repair the damage. I want to encourage you that it's not. But there is a catch. Your child will need one very important thing from you: the humility to say, "I'm sorry," and to seek forgiveness. Your humility may not erase every deep wound, but it's a key to help you open the door to your child's heart. If you've had a rough road with your child, don't focus on the regrets. Instead, focus on the humility that can smooth it out from here. For Focus on the Family, I'm Jim Daly.
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5: Sunshine today with our high nearing 60. Some rain showers early tonight, then mostly cloudy with a low around 48. Rain showers possible early Saturday, sunny with a high of 64. South winds between 10 and 20 and gusting up to 35, then mostly clear and 46 throughout Saturday night. Sunny with a high of 62 and a Sunday, then mostly clear and 40 throughout Sunday night. Sunny and 63 in a Monday and clear and 50 throughout Monday night. From the Weatherology Radio Network Weather Center, I'm meteorologist Kara Foster. Currently it's 49 degrees.
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0: Michelle Branch, the Game of Love with the New Radicals. Gypsy Rose Blanchard's ex-fiance and the father of her daughter, Ken Erker, has been found dead at his home. Police receiving an emergency call last night and finding him upon arrival. A death investigation has been launched, and TMZ reporting they haven't ruled anything out, including foul play, at this point. His autopsy is scheduled for today. Gypsy Rose says that she is shocked by the news and released a statement saying she believes he died of an overdose because an unknown substance was allegedly found at the scene. But she also said that he did not have drug issues and called him a responsible person who is intentional about being a father and partner. 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
10: See weather. Sunshine today with our high nearing 60. Some rain showers early tonight, then mostly cloudy with a low around 48. Rain showers possible early Saturday, sunny with a high of 64. South winds between 10 and 20 and gusting up to 35, then mostly clear and 46 throughout Saturday night. Sunny with a high of 62 and a Sunday, then mostly clear and 40 throughout Sunday night. Sunny and 63 and a Monday and clear and 50 throughout Monday night. From the Weatherology Radio Network Weather Center, I'm meteorologist Kara Foster. Currently it's 54 degrees.

0: to come up with a new snappy slogan. 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
1: Benson Boone, Beautiful Things. Do you remember when you were a kid and you had a massive crush on a pop star or celebrity? I'm talking you were convinced you were going to marry them someday. 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Her name is Tegan Heumann, and her mom threw her a wedding-themed party for her 11th birthday, and the guest of honor was a life-size cardboard cutout of Benson Boone.
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4: Sunshine today with our high near 60. Some rain showers early tonight, then mostly cloudy with a low around 48. Rain showers possible early Saturday, sunny with a high of 64. South winds between 10 and 20 and gusting up to 35, then mostly clear and 46 throughout Saturday night. Sunny with a high of 62 and a Sunday, then mostly clear and 40 throughout Sunday night. Sunny and 63 and a Monday and clear and 50 throughout Monday night. From the Weatherology Radio Network Weather Center, I'm meteorologist Kara Foster. Currently it's 54 degrees.

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0: Tame Impala and Jenny with Dracula. Hilary Duff dropped a new song today. It's called Catastrophe, but cat, C-A-T, is capitalized in the title. And in the song, she actually says, I put the cat in catastrophe. And that's all because it's from the new upcoming Cat in the Hat film soundtrack. Now, she also dropped a video for it where she gets transported from her home into the whimsical world of Dr. Seuss. Hilary saying Dr. Seuss was on repeat in our house for years. So when this came around, I didn't have to think about it. The full Cat in the Hat soundtrack will be out Friday, October 30th, and the new animated movie starring Bill Hader as the Cat in the Hat will be in theaters Friday, November 6th.
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1: Weather. Sunshine today with our high nearing 60. Some rain showers early tonight, then mostly cloudy with a low around 48. Rain showers possible early Saturday, sunny with a high of 64. South winds between 10 and 20 and gusting up to 35, then mostly clear and 46 throughout Saturday night. Sunny with a high of 62 and a Sunday, then mostly clear and 40 throughout Sunday night. Sunny and 63 and a Monday and clear and 50 throughout Monday night. From the Weatherology Radio Network Weather Center, I'm meteorologist Kara Foster. Currently it's 55 degrees.

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0: TLC, no scrubs. It's Friday, October 2nd. Happy birthday if you're celebrating today. You're sharing it with some celebs. Ruby Rose is 29 today. Sting is 75. Kelly Ripa is 56. Brendan Mayer, 32. Don McLean, who is the singer and writer of the song American Pie, is 81 today. And Lorraine Bracco, you know her probably best from The Sopranos. She's 72 today.
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0: Sunshine today with our high nearing 60. Some rain showers early tonight, then mostly cloudy with a low around 48. Rain showers possible early Saturday, sunny with a high of 64, south winds between 10 and 20 and gusting up to 35, then mostly clear and 46 throughout Saturday night. Sunny with a high of 62 and a Sunday, then mostly clear and 40 throughout Sunday night. Sunny and 63 and a Monday and clear and 50 throughout Monday night. From the Weatherology Radio Network Weather Center, I'm meteorologist Kara Foster. Currently it's 57 degrees.
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1: First of all, the Douglas County Attorney's Office has secured two jury convictions, separate prosecutions involving serious first-degree criminal sexual conduct offenses against children under the age of 14. On August 28th, Drayvon Maynard was found guilty by a Douglas County jury following a trial. Maynard was charged with first-degree criminal sexual conduct involving a victim under the age of 13. He does remain in custody pending sentencing. In a similar fashion, on Tuesday of this week, Eric Sunder was found guilty too by a Douglas County jury following a trial. Sunder was found guilty of multiple counts of first-degree criminal sexual conduct against a child under the age of 13. And more than 320,000 Minnesotans are losing their current Medicare Advantage plans for 2027. Blue Cross Blue Shield of Minnesota is eliminating most of its existing plans, affecting about 250,000 people. Medica, Health Partners, United Healthcare, and Humana are also cutting plans or leaving some counties. Insurers say rising medical and prescription drug costs are forcing them to scale back coverage. Medicare open enrollment begins October 15th and runs through December 7th. And the Andrea Theater and their production of DreamWorks, The Prince of Egypt, the musical, continues this weekend. The production kicked off on Thursday night and will run October 1st through October 3rd and October 8th through October 10th at 7 p.m. with matinees on Sunday, October 4th and October 11th at 2 p.m. Director Ben Klipfel talks about the beautiful and unique scenery.
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1: 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And that's a look at your news. I'm Mark Anthony.
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8: Weather. Sunshine today with our high nearing 60. Some rain showers early tonight, then mostly cloudy with a low around 48. Rain showers possible early Saturday, sunny with a high of 64. South winds between 10 and 20 and gusting up to 35, then mostly clear and 46 throughout Saturday night. Sunny with a high of 62 and a Sunday, then mostly clear and 40 throughout Sunday night. Sunny and 63 and a Monday and clear and 50 throughout Monday night. From the Weatherology Radio Network Weather Center, I'm meteorologist Kara Foster. Currently it's 59 degrees.
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0: Teddy Swims, Mr. Know-It-All, Benny Blanco defended his hot takes on the podcast Subway Takes with Kareem Rama recently. Here are some of them. No social media for seniors. Benny argued that people age 65 and older should no longer be allowed to use social media. He said normalize farting in relationships, claiming that passing gas should be completely normalized early on in close relationships, provided both partners give mutual consent. Refusing to fly. He said he hasn't been on an airplane since around 2000, and instead of flying to Europe, he prefers to take a bus and a boat. Also, he talked about responding to birthday texts and gave his personal rules regarding how and when to reply to birthday messages.
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12: See weather. sunshine today with our high near 60. Some rain showers early tonight, then mostly cloudy with a low around 48. Rain showers possible early Saturday, sunny with a high of 64. South winds between 10 and 20 and gusting up to 35, then mostly clear and 46 throughout Saturday night. Sunny with a high of 62 and a Sunday, then mostly clear and 40 throughout Sunday night. Sunny and 63 in a Monday and clear and 50 throughout Monday night. From the Weatherology Radio Network Weather Center, I'm meteorologist Kara Foster. Currently it's 59 degrees.
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14: Weather. Sunshine today with our high near 60. Some rain showers early tonight, then mostly cloudy with a low around 48. Rain showers possible early Saturday, sunny with a high of 64. South winds between 10 and 20 and gusting up to 35, then mostly clear and 46 throughout Saturday night. Sunny with a high of 62 and a Sunday, then mostly clear and 40 throughout Sunday night. Sunny and 63 and a Monday and clear and 50 throughout Monday night. From the Weatherology Radio Network Weather Center, I'm meteorologist Kara Foster. Currently it's 59 degrees.
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0: Bruno Mars, Risk It All. Halle Berry's ex-husband Olivier Martinez has been granted a temporary restraining order against her from an L.A. County judge. In the request for the restraining order, he alleged that Halle had been verbally abusive toward him and physically abusive toward their 12-year-old son, Maceo. The judge declined to bar her from contacting Maceo, but did restrict her visitation until a hearing on the restraining order can take place on October 16th. Her attorney released a statement saying, to say this filing is entirely meritless and deliberately misleading would be an understatement. Fortunately, Halle is used to this kind of outrageous conduct from Mr. Martinez, and while she is deeply saddened, she will not allow it to deter her from fighting for Maceo's best interest and providing him with the love and support he needs.
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5: Sunshine today with our high nearing 60. Some rain showers early tonight, then mostly cloudy with a low around 48. Rain showers possible early Saturday, sunny with a high of 64. South winds between 10 and 20 and gusting up to 35, then mostly clear and 46 throughout Saturday night. Sunny with a high of 62 and a Sunday, then mostly clear and 40 throughout Sunday night. Sunny and 63 and a Monday and clear and 50 throughout Monday night. From the Weatherology Radio Network Weather Center, I'm meteorologist Carol Foster. Currently it's 57 degrees.
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0: NSYNC, Bye Bye Bye. And did you catch Joey Fatone's cameo on Scrubs this week? So Scrubs is my favorite comedy of all time, and the reboot is amazing. Season 2 kicked off this week on Wednesday, and Joey Fatone made a cameo in one of the episodes. So in the episode, JD uses the Cameo app to hire Joey Fatone to give a message to his new girlfriend.
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19: Weather. Sunshine today with our high nearing 60. Some rain showers early tonight, then mostly cloudy with a low around 48. Rain showers possible early Saturday, sunny with a high of 64. South winds between 10 and 20 and gusting up to 35, then mostly clear and 46 throughout Saturday night. Sunny with a high of 62 and a Sunday, then mostly clear and 40 throughout Sunday night. Sunny and 63 and a Monday and clear and 50 throughout Monday night. From the Weatherology Radio Network Weather Center, I'm meteorologist Carol Foster. Currently it's 61 degrees.
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0: Okay, here we are, the early days of October. People are already starting to think about their Halloween costumes. Pop culture costumes are usually very, very successful. There's been a lot of great pop culture characters to draw from. Like, you could show up like Odysseus or Athena from the Odyssey movie, you know, Matt Damon or Anne Hathaway's character. You could dress up like Taylor Swift, Sabrina Carpenter, Dolly Parton, I imagine, will be a popular one this year. What I want to know is somebody going to try to be Rocky? You know, the character from that movie, Project Hail Mary, the alien character? Honestly, if somebody can pull that off, I'll be very...
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At the Merc,

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plenty of sun this afternoon with a high of 60 degrees and southwest winds at 5 to 10. Chance of showers tonight with a low temperature of 47 degrees. Showers possible Saturday as well, mainly in the afternoon, with a high temperature around 65 degrees. Sunday, sunshine with a high temperature of 62. And for Monday, we'll see plenty of sun with a high of 63. From the Weatherology Radio Network Weather Center, I'm meteorologist Ray Miller. Right now, it's 61.

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1: You know, in these days of everything being pumpkin spice flavored, you got to respect Kraft. They're creating a mac and cheese soda. Yeah, it's a cream soda. Right now, it's only available in Canada, but of course, it'll be available down here in the lower 48 at some point. It reminds me of a, so would you try a mac and cheese soda? Because it reminds me of a story. A couple years ago, we were on vacation, and we found this place called Fuzzy Wigs. It's a candy store. It sells all kinds of different kind of crazy candy. And inside, they had a bacon-flavored soda. My son was so excited. It was $5, so he bought the soda, and he was really into it until he took that first swallow, and he was like, Dad, you want to finish my bacon soda? And of course I did. I mean, it's a $5 soda. I'm not just going to throw that away. So this mac and cheese soda, I'm intrigued. Very intrigued.
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19: See weather. Plenty of sun this afternoon with a high of 60 degrees and southwest winds at 5 to 10. Chance of showers tonight with a low temperature of 47 degrees. Showers possible Saturday as well, mainly in the afternoon, with a high temperature around 65 degrees. Sunday, sunshine with a high temperature of 62. And for Monday, we'll see plenty of sun with a high of 63. From the Weatherology Radio Network Weather Center, I'm meteorologist Ray Miller. 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

0: If you're like me, every single night when it comes time to prepare dinner, you kind of rack your brain. It's like, well, what are we going to cook this evening? Chicken is a really good fallback at the Chuck D house. Well, I really want to thank my Facebook friend of the day today, Jennifer Kessiker. She posted a recipe for bundt pan roast chicken. That's right. You get a bundt pan. You put a bunch of veggies in the bottom of it. Then you take the chicken and you know, the little pokey part of the bundt pan. Well, that goes up in the chicken's cavity. And you put some olive oil on it and stuff. You put it in the oven. And you bake it for 55 minutes. It's like a rotisserie chicken in a bundt pan. Jennifer Kessiker, this recipe's fantastic. I can't wait to try it this weekend. My Facebook friend of the day today.
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15: Plenty of sun this afternoon with a high of 60 degrees and southwest winds at 5 to 10. Chance of showers tonight with a low temperature of 47 degrees. Showers possible Saturday as well, mainly in the afternoon, with a high temperature around 65 degrees. Sunday, sunshine with a high temperature of 62. And for Monday, we'll see plenty of sun with a high of 63. From the Weatherology Radio Network Weather Center, I'm meteorologist Ray Miller. Right now, it's 61.

0: take this moment to thank your boss for playing us in your workplace. 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

0: if you're getting ready to take a nap, what's one of the last things that you should do? Probably drink some coffee, right? With all kinds of caffeine. Well, doctors are actually saying that that's actually not a bad idea. Before you drop for a 20 or 30 minute nap, drink some coffee. They're calling it a nappuccino. Because what happens is the coffee gets into your system and it starts to perk you up, but it doesn't do that for about 20 or 30 minutes. So if you drink the coffee, then you drop for the nap. Not only will you wake up a little refreshed, you'll also be a little bit more energized. So, yeah, that nappuccino in the afternoon, they say between like 1 and 3 o'clock in the afternoon is probably the best time of day. Yeah, let's see if we can work one of those into our schedule during the week. I'm sure the boss won't mind.
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9: Oh. 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
1: Plenty of sun this afternoon with a high of 60 degrees and southwest winds at 5 to 10. Chance of showers tonight with a low temperature of 47 degrees. Showers possible Saturday as well, mainly in the afternoon, with a high temperature around 65 degrees. Sunday, sunshine with a high temperature of 62. And for Monday, we'll see plenty of sun with a high of 63. From the Weatherology Radio Network Weather Center, I'm meteorologist Ray Miller. 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
4: The Cardinal football team is back at home tonight. Our latent media platforms, including KXRA Radio and the Voice of Alexandria streaming channel on YouTube, will feature the Cardinals' home game with Sauk Rapids Rice at the Alexandria Area High School Stadium. Kickoff is at 7 with a pregame show at 6:30. The Cardinal girls tennis team will wrap up its regular season today, finishing off a match with the St. Cloud Crush that got delayed due to weather on Tuesday. If the Cardinals can prevail, Alexandria will win the Central Lakes Conference title outright. The Cardinal girls tennis team was a winner at Fergus Falls yesterday 6-1, while Alexandria's girls and boys cross-country running teams plays first in the John Hermes Invite at Pebble Lake Golf Club in Fergus Falls. Alexandria topped Dracorian girls volleyball, the Cardinal boys soccer team won at Detroit Lakes, and Alexandria's girls soccer team was a winner at Sauk Rapids. Alexandria Technical and Community College has been ranked Minnesota's best college for a number of years based on quality and affordability. The Legends varsity sports program includes baseball, golf, soccer, volleyball, esports, clay target, competitive fishing, archery, and now women's flag football. 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I'm Dave McClurg.
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0: Time now for today's most awesome person on the planet Earth. It's a guy by the name of Zach Edwards. He got married the other day. Isn't that great? He and his wife, Sydney, had just gotten married at Orange Beach in Alabama. People started yelling off in the distance. There was somebody out struggling in the water. So Zach gets into the water. He heads out and rescues the dude. See, Zach was a Coast Guard petty officer and also a former lifeguard. So on this, possibly the greatest day in his life, he helped make somebody else's life incredibly special by saving their lives. Fantastic story. Zach Edwards, today's most awesome person on the planet Earth.
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12: See weather. Chance for showers tonight. Otherwise, cloudy skies expected. Lows dip down to about 47. Winds out of the south, 8 to 15 miles per hour. Sunshine mixed with clouds at times tomorrow. Chance of rain showers. Daytime highs approaching 65. Lows level off around 46 tomorrow night. Mainly sunny skies and dry Sunday and Monday with highs in low 60s. For the Weatherology Radio Network Weather Center, I'm meteorologist Laura Lockwood. Right now, it's 61 degrees.

Ferrari has already sold out of their first ever all-electric vehicle. It really says something when people who can't afford a Ferrari can't afford gas.

0: And now, a friendly reminder from us to you. Always make good choices. And it sounds like you're off to a good start. Because you're listening to us.
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0: Sabrina Carpenter, we're going to be seeing her on the big screen coming up. She's in a new movie, also starring Tom Holland. Tom is playing the legendary film star and dancer Fred Astaire. And Sabrina Carpenter is going to play Fred Astaire's legendary, also a partner, dance partner, Ginger Rogers. Of course, it was said about Ginger Rogers, I love this, she could do every single thing that Fred Astaire could do, except backwards and in heels.
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16: Chance for showers tonight. Otherwise, cloudy skies expected. Lows dip down to about 47. Winds out of the south, 8 to 15 miles per hour. Sunshine mixed with clouds at times tomorrow. Chance of rain showers. Daytime highs approaching 65. Lows level off around 46 tomorrow night. Mainly sunny skies and dry Sunday and Monday with highs in low 60s. For the Weatherology Radio Network Weather Center, I'm meteorologist Laura Lockwood. Right now, it's 59 degrees.
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1: Well, if you are hoping that someday soon we'll get to see a sequel to the movie Barbie, you might want to stop holding your breath. Doesn't look like it's going to be happening anytime soon. Why? Because Barbie and Ken want too much money. So Margot Robbie was not only the actress that played Barbie, she was also one of the producers. She made about $50 million off of that movie. And Ryan Gosling, of course, who played Ken, yeah, he made about $12.5 million. He's asking for $20 million now. Now, granted, Barbie made a boatload. It made like $1 billion. But there's no guarantee that the sequel will. So are they going to be able to afford to bring these two back? Plus the director, Greta Gerwig, she's looking for a little coin as well. Yeah, so Barbie 2, that idea might be stuck in Barbie's dream house for a little bit longer.
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16: See weather. Chance for showers tonight. Otherwise, cloudy skies expected. Lows dip down to about 47. Winds out of the south, 8 to 15 miles per hour. Sunshine mixed with clouds at times. Tomorrow, chance of rain showers. Daytime highs approaching 65. Lows level off around 46 tomorrow night. Mainly sunny skies and dry. Sunday and Monday with highs in low 60s. For the Weatherology Radio Network Weather Center, I'm meteorologist Laura Lockwood. Right now, it's 57 degrees.
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12: 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And we'll recycle the old one.
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0: Chance for showers tonight. Otherwise, cloudy skies expected. Lows dip down to about 47. Winds out of the south, 8 to 15 miles per hour. Sunshine mixed with clouds at times tomorrow. Chance of rain showers. Daytime highs approaching 65. Lows level off around 46 tomorrow night. Mainly sunny skies and dry Sunday and Monday with highs in the low 60s. For the Weatherology Radio Network Weather Center, I'm meteorologist Laura Lockwood. Right now, it's 57 degrees.
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0: Bruno Mars, I Just Might. We had Ella Langley before that. Of course, she has now set the record for having the song at the top of the Billboard charts longer than any other artist in the history. How much longer can this woman go, though? I think that's the question.
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0: If you're like me, every single night when it comes time to prepare dinner, you kind of rack your brain. It's like, what are we going to cook this evening? Chicken is a really good fallback at the Chuck D house. Well, I really want to thank my Facebook friend of the day today, Jennifer Kessiker. She posted a recipe for bundt pan roast chicken. That's right. You get a bundt pan, you put a bunch of veggies in the bottom of it, then you take the chicken and you know, the little pokey part of the bundt pan. Well, that goes up in the chicken's cavity. 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I can't wait to try it this weekend. My Facebook friend of the day today.
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2: Chance for showers tonight. Otherwise, cloudy skies expected. Lows dip down to about 47. Winds out of the south, 8 to 15 miles per hour. Sunshine mixed with clouds at times tomorrow. Chance of rain showers. Daytime highs approaching 65. Lows level off around 46 tomorrow night. Mainly sunny skies and dry Sunday and Monday with highs in low 60s. For the Weatherology Radio Network Weather Center, I'm meteorologist Ulua Lockwood. Right now, 58.
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4: Chance for showers tonight. Otherwise, cloudy skies expected. Lows dip down to about 47. Winds out of the south, 8 to 15 miles per hour. Sunshine mixed with clouds at times tomorrow. Chance of rain showers. Daytime highs approaching 65. Lows level off around 46 tomorrow night. Mainly sunny skies and dry Sunday and Monday with highs in low 60s. For the Weatherology Radio Network Weather Center, I'm meteorologist Laura Lockwood. Right now, 58.
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